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0: 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Folks, Saturday we got college football coverage coming your way. A couple night games again right here in 93.7 FM. We'll have Youngstown State at South Dakota State. That should be a great game. Kickoffs at 6. Prelude the pregames at 4:45. And over on 1260 Saturday night, we'll have North Dakota at Nebraska, 6:15 kickoff. So our prelude the pregame will start at 5:10. Lyric Theater in Platte this weekend is showing the movie Runner. Looks like a really good movie. We'll start showing that at 7:30 Friday night at the Lyric Theater. Coming up, we got Motley Crue. We got some Journey. Asia is next.
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3: 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Partly cloudy on the overnight in central South Dakota with temps down in the mid-50s. South winds 5 to 11. Scattered showers are likely on Thursday. Thursday's high 77.
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0: 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Folks, if you're a good technician out there, check out Hometown Automotive in Winter. 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Guy to talk to is Galen, 842-1722. 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First show's Friday at 7 p.m. Coming up, we got BTO, Tom Petty, Kid Rock is on the way next.
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0: 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We're warming up the summer and winter with an Ultra. 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
10: 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Partly cloudy on the overnight in central South Dakota with temps down in the mid-50s. South winds 5 to 11. Scattered showers are likely on Thursday. Thursday's high 77.
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2: 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Partly cloudy on the overnight in Central South Dakota with temps down in the mid-50s. South winds 5 to 11. Scattered showers are likely on Thursday. Thursday's high 77.
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2: The weather forecast this hour is brought to you by Berry and Basil on Main Street in downtown Chamberlain. They're open 10 to 5:30 during the week. Saturday's open 10 to 4. Partly cloudy on the overnight in central South Dakota with temps down in the mid-50s. South winds 5 to 11. Scattered showers are likely on Thursday. Thursday's high 77.
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2: 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Partly cloudy on the overnight in central South Dakota with temps down in the mid-50s. South winds 5 to 11. Scattered showers are likely on Thursday. Thursday's high 77.
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4: 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Partly cloudy on the overnight in central South Dakota with temps down in the mid-50s. South winds 5 to 11. Scattered showers are likely on Thursday. Thursday's high 77.
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1: 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You'll know what's going on in Central South Dakota and North Central Nebraska. Central South Dakota and Nebraska sports and weather, a 7-day forecast, 4 radar maps, plenty with the Central South Dakota news. 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
6: 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Partly cloudy on the overnight in central South Dakota with temps down in the mid-50s. South winds 5 to 11. Scattered showers are likely on Thursday. Thursday's high 77.
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4: 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Partly cloudy on the overnight in central South Dakota with temps down in the mid-50s. South winds 5 to 11. Scattered showers are likely on Thursday. Thursday's high 77.
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1: 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You'll know what's going on in Central South Dakota and North Central Nebraska. Central South Dakota and Nebraska sports and weather, a 7-day forecast, 4 radar maps, plenty with the Central South Dakota news. 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
7: 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Partly cloudy on the overnight in central South Dakota with temps down in the mid-50s, south winds 5 to 11. Scattered showers are likely on Thursday. Thursday's high 77.
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4: Your weather forecast this hour is brought to you by Berry and Basil on Main Street in downtown Chamberlain. They're open 10 to 5:30 during the week. Saturday's open 10 to 4. Partly cloudy on the overnight in central South Dakota with temps down in the mid-50s. South winds 5 to 11. Scattered showers are likely on Thursday. Thursday's high 77.
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0: For sale. Listings include the Bill Webb Ranch with 63 head of these black Angus type cows. 35 to 40 of these are threes and fours with July August calves at side. The balance will be solid mouth 1300 pounds over 250 pound calves. Likeable and exposed back. 60 pairs that are black and red 1300 pound type cows with 250 pound calves from Mike Minion. Calves will be sorted for size. Mike Wickersham with a likeable stout made set of 29 black Angus cows, 2 to 5s, 1300 pound, 250 pound calves at side, 10 fall breds from Webb that are calving in September 25th, 1 Hereford bred heifer calves in the spring from Albrecht. This Thursday here at Valentine Livestock, special fall pair sale here and regular sale, 10:30 on the Webbs, 1:30 on the pairs.
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0: Super Tram, give a little bit on your Thursday morning here on KYR 93.7 FM. Somehow, folks, we made it to another window to an action-packed weekend just like that. Do want to remind you, today we got Feeding South Dakota coming back to the Tripp County 4-H Center here in Winter. They will be set up from 11 to 1, Feeding South Dakota at the Tripp County 4-H Center here for today. And for all you Gregory Gorilla football fans going to that game in Hanson tomorrow night, remember that's a 6 p.m. kickoff. Gregory at Hanson, 6 p.m. kickoff for tomorrow night for high school football. Coming up, we'll fire up some Papa Roach. We got Loverboy sprinkled in there. Jimi Hendrix is on the way next.
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0: on. It's Lynyrd Skynyrd here on your Thursday morning here on K-Wire at 93.7 FM. We were talking to Elliot Rungan out of Agrimax in Winter yesterday. So Agrimax once again is teaming up with West River Ag and Covey Custom Application. They have their 10th annual Customer Appreciation event coming up. That'll be next Wednesday, the 23rd. They'll be doing that in the East Shop in Winter starting at 6 p.m. Actually, it starts with a social at 4, dinner's at 6, coming up next Wednesday at Agrimax. And also the Gregory Dallas Chamber, they got a fun-filled day planned for Saturday. They got the Harvest Festival at the Gregory City Park from 2 to 7. Got some really good tunes to be played by the Gregory Polka Band. Randy Anderson's going to be performing. They'll have a lot of bouncy houses set up for the kids. We mentioned the Polka Band and Randy Anderson doing their thing. Soup and pie tasting, 5 to 7 coming up Saturday at the Gregory City Park. Coming up here in just a bit, we got Jackson Brown with Fire of Some Heart. Kid Rock just around the corner.
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6: Good Thursday morning, September 17th. I'm Derek Beck with your Ag Network. Finally, movement on the long-delayed Farm Bill yesterday. Senate Ag Committee advanced Farm Bill 2.0 on a narrow 12-11 party-line vote. It's not law yet, though. The bill must now clear the full Senate before lawmakers can work on a final package with the House. December corn even overnight at 534. November soybeans plus 4.5 at 1325. December bean oil 0.7 red now at 68.97 per pound. And December soybean meal 5.8 higher overnight at 371 per metric ton. December overnight wheat futures were mixed. Chicago down 2 at 728. Minneapolis 3 cents higher at 759. And Kansas City was unchanged at 799. December live cattle 315 lower on the board yesterday, now at 220. October feeders also down 420 to 329. And December lean hogs were slightly higher, closing yesterday at 69.95. Finally, S&P Dow NASDAQ futures all higher overnight. Crude oil dropped to $100. Even and gold and silver were both lower overnight.
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doing it for a rocker, Jackson Brown, on a foggy Thursday morning here at KYR 93.7 FM. Yeah, if you're going to be making your morning commute here in a little bit, yeah, just beware. A little hazy, foggy to start off here in lower winter here in Tripp County this morning, and some showers expected later on here for this evening. We'll talk into detail about that forecast, but yeah, just so you're aware, folks, if you look out your window, a foggy, hazy start to our Thursday morning. Now, this is the time of the year, folks, especially with winter next week. A lot of class reunions for homecoming. Now, the winter class of 81, they have a full itinerary for their reunion. They have events going on September 24th through the 26th. So I'm going to help you out. All you got to do is go on Facebook, search for the winter class of 81's page, and you'll have the full rundown for next week's winter class of 81 reunion. Now, the Lyric Theater in Platte, I'm looking forward to this. They're showing that movie Runner last night, the other couple nights ago. I think it was Tuesday night I was talking about this.

0: I was looking at the trailer for this. Looks like a really good action movie. Go see Runner. Highly recommend that. Lyric Theater in Platte starts tomorrow night at 7:30. Your forecast at 6:53 is brought to you by the Office Product Center in both Winter and Valentine. Folks, I know school's been in session, but they still got some great deals on back-to-school stuff. We're talking dorm chairs for $2.99. They got printer cartridges, calculators for $15 and up. And you can still sign up for a backpack as well at OPC. So we mentioned some morning fog out there in South Central South Dakota. Fog before 10 and cloudy and overcast today with a high of 78. Don't expect a whole lot of wind. East-southeast winds 10 to 15 today. Showers expected for tonight. Maybe a rumbling of a thunderstorm with temps down to low 60s. And then cloudy for Friday. Tomorrow's high at 77. Chamberlain this morning's at 55 degrees. Pier is at 52. Down in Ainsworth, it's 55. 52 in Valentine. Gregory's at 52. They're seeing some fog as well. 54 and foggy here in downtown Winter. Taking a look at that morning humidity reading here this morning. 94% humidity. Dew points at 52. Going on 6:55, we got The Who coming your way next.
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Oasis and Supersonic here on KYR 93.7 FM. Homecoming parade this afternoon. Admission for Todd County starts at 1. Here are the Eagles. How long on a foggy Thursday now?

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1: It is proper to say the fog is getting thicker this morning, Scott.
0: The fog is getting thicker at Leon. What about Leon? Leon getting larger, indeed. Supposed to be foggy till about 10. It's got to bring some rain later today or into tonight, I guess.
1: Very, very likely. Showers looks like going into the overnight here for tonight, but looks like that's going to be short-lived because just overcast going into the weekend for the entire weekend.
0: Cross country in Chamberlain today, Chris.
1: Going to be in the 3 o'clock hour. We got Chamberlain, Lyman, Todd County, White River, Platte, Geddes, Burke, and Winter. Most of our Central South Dakota teams going to the Big Dakota in Chamberlain today. Even we got homecoming football tonight. We have Cheyenne Eagle Butte at Todd County at 7. Remember, for all you Falcon fans, the parade starts at 1 o'clock here this afternoon. Football games at 7. We even got a 4 o'clock football game today. Tio Spazina, they will play at Lower Brule at 4 o'clock. And lots of volleyball, as you see tonight, too.
0: Yeah, we don't worry so much about all the heat any longer as we did, of course, early in the football season. More fall-like it is these days. We got some Steve Miller on the way. We know that. We got Queensryche. We'll fire up some Bad Company for you. Y&T talking summertime, girls. Summertime a little bit longer, folks. 7:13 on a foggy Thursday morning.
2: Dylan Lamley reporting for Brick Livestock Auction for our special barbecue fall calf and yearling sale this Saturday, September 19th. We will feature 3,000 yearlings along with a smaller run of fall weight and a few spring calves. We will begin at 11 a.m. No weigh-ups will be sold. Lighter cattle and spring calves will sell at the beginning, and then we'll move on to 1,000 head grass, yearling steers weighing 850 to 1050, and then move into

0: 900 head of backgrounded steers weighing 875 to 1075. We will then move on to 800 head of spayed heifers, both black and Charolais cross heifers, quite a few off the grass on the spayed heifers. Really good condition on them, weighing 775 to 975. Load lots of spayed heifers, 800 in them. Then we'll move on to guaranteed open and preg checked open heifers, along with packages of yearling steers and heifers off grass, 1,000 head of those heifers and small packages of steers. 11 a.m. sale will begin on Saturday, September 19th, Burke Livestock Auction Special Barbecue Fall Calf and Yearling Sale, no weigh-up cattle. 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
2: 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Tripp County is successful because of a strong cattle industry, including small ranchers and large feedlots. This summer, several neighbors have been coming together to advocate for ordinances that protect the way of life of our local farmers and community in the face of a new large scale of industry not seen in our county. We're concerned with the potential of a massive industrial-scale sow confinement of 12,000 head or more because we, as citizens of Tripp County, have no due process to be informed of the application details, even though it will have a definite impact on our water, roads, air quality, and community. We have common ground that we all want to keep the community that we love, the environment that we love, and the Tripp County that we love with the same West River spirit. Today, Tripp County needs local control in order to do so. Encourage your commissioners to implement zoning of such industry. Sponsored by Brandon Tritel and Ruth Galbraith.
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0: Y&T, Summertime Girls, at least for a little longer, Summertime, Chris.
1: Yes, that's right. It's a foggy Thursday morning. We got a birthday in the Giesinger household in Winter today.
0: Indeed, we do. Thanks for joining us at Chamberlain this morning. Getting you going with Bad Company. 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

0: have your minds blown?
1: With Dusty and Tram in the morning. 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

0: 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Homecoming week going on for six of our area schools. Todd County, Burke, Chamberlain, Lyman, Kippewa County, and also White River. Remember, Todd County has their parade this afternoon at 1 o'clock. Burke has their coronation tonight at 8 p.m. Parade's Friday at 1 p.m. Chamberlain's parade tomorrow starts at 1 o'clock. Lyman's homecoming parade tomorrow starts at 2:30. Now, Kippewa County has their coronation after the football game tomorrow night, and their parade starts at 2 o'clock. White River has their homecoming parade tomorrow, starting at 1 o'clock in the afternoon. We have a check on today's local news headed your way next.
1: 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All during the Gregory Dallas Chambers Fall Festival this Saturday from 2 to 7 p.m. at the Gregory City Park. 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
2: 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Listings include the Bill Webb Ranch with 63 head of these black Angus-type cows. 35 to 40 of these are threes and fours with July-August calves at side. The balance will be solid mouth, 1,300 pounds, over 250-pound calves. Likeable and exposed back. 60 pairs that are black and red, 1,300

0: pound type cows with 250 pound calves from Mike Minion. Calves will be sorted for size. Mike Wickersham with a likable stout made set of 29 Black Angus cows, 2 to 5s, 1300 pound, 250 pound calves at side. 10 fall breds from Webb that are calving in September 25th. 1 Hereford bred heifer calves in the spring from Albrecht. This Thursday here at Ballantyne Livestock, special fall pair sale here and regular sale. 10:30 on the whips, 1:30 on the pairs.
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2: And good morning, everyone. 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A foggy start to our Thursday morning. Widespread fog up till about 10 o'clock this morning in central South Dakota. Going to be an overcast, cloudy day with a high of 78, and then scattered showers, maybe a few thunderstorms on the overnight tonight, and then cloudy on Friday with a high of 77 for tomorrow. Shannon Kubik of Hamel and Cologne teacher Wade Jurasik, they are taking part in the 437 Project's 437-mile run that's underway today. Kelly Marshall with the project tells us more.
3: The 437 Project is an annual run across the entire state of South Dakota to raise both funds and awareness for suicide prevention and that connection between mental and physical wellness. And this year, and from the western border all the way to the eastern border of the state, we do have runners from across the state, and pretty excited to have some runners right from the heart of South Dakota this year as well. Lots of different backgrounds. So clearly we've got the ag and the rural community represented. We've got Wade with his school and athletics reach. We've got mental health professionals across the state. We've got all kinds of different people who have had their own experiences with mental health as well. The runners are selected through a fairly lengthy selection process all the way back last year in December. And so they go through an application process. There's a committee that filters down. Last year we had over 100 applicants to land on typically 12 runners. This year we have a special Baker's Dozen with a father-daughter duo who are running as a team for our very first team of 13 runners. People can follow along, so social media and the website are the best place to do that. There will be a live route tracker on the website that will show who's running at all times of the day and night, and social media will have more anecdotal stories from the road, different reports from runners, and just the things that we encounter along the journey.
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4: Randy Anderson will perform during the Gregory Dallas Chambers Harvest Festival that happens this Saturday at the Gregory City Park. Randy talks about his background and tells us what people can expect this weekend.
5: Well, I mean, originally from Butte, Nebraska, I kind of made it pretty good, got really popular calling coyotes. I made a lot of videos. My game calls are still like in runnings there, and they're on a lot of stores, Amazon, all over the place, but did a lot of TV shows on the Outdoor Channel, Wild TV in Canada, traveled all over. Got pretty popular, and I wrote a song, Come Little Coyote, only song I ever wrote, and I play all the instruments on it. And you guys used to play it quite a bit on your radio station when there was a coyote hunt going on. Yeah, retired. I had an earth-moving company, and I retired, but I got bored, and the wife got tired of me, so I'm now helping Kent Wells Utilities out of Burke. I'll be at Gregory 3 o'clock in the afternoon there in the park. I'll go about 3 o'clock, and I'll go about an hour and a half. And then after me, there's a polka band. They have some vendors around there and stuff going on. Gives you an idea, I guess. I'm going to do country, good, clean country for the whole family. And gospel, be southern gospel and, like, country, like, the same, some of the, like, Alan Jackson, George Strait, gospel songs they did. Actually, so, you know, you have the gospel barn there at Gregory. They get some big southern gospel groups. I'll be doing a song or two that has been performed there here just lately by name groups. And yeah, just laid back, and I play several instruments, so I'll be

0: singing, playing guitar and some saxophones and a pretty new fancy instrument called the aerophone. Yeah, should be a good time.
1: That again was Randy Anderson. The district in Sioux Falls will host the 2026 South Dakota Rock and Rollers Hall of Fame induction ceremony on October 24th. Sean Larson previews.
2: Yeah, so this is the second year that we've hosted them here. I know it kind of originated at a few other places in Sioux Falls, but we're happy to have them here. We have a whole new 2026 inductees, including Soul Crate, Judd Hoos. There's a few other ones in there. A lot of names really to mention, you know, kind of going down the list. So it'll be a really fun show. So if you're really into like South Dakota, like music, what was happening, there's general admission tickets for anybody to come out and check that out. Of course, if you were friends and family of those bands, like Soul Crate, the Randy, McAllister, Quasi, Judd Hoos, Easy Street, and 12 and a Half Charlies, come out to that show. It's going to be really fun. It's going to be a really cool experience. We got them all here at the venue, so that'll be a really fun event. That's going to be Saturday, October 24th. You can get tickets on our website for that. Like I said, general admission tickets, I think, start at $20. Check that out. It's on our website, thedistrictsf.com.
1: That was Sean Larson with The District in Sioux Falls. Suzanne Brown will be opening a bakery in Gregory on September 24th. Suzanne talks about the exciting new chapter in her life.
3: This has been my dream for over 15 years. I've had all my equipment for over 5 years, so it's really been a dream. I'll be open Monday through Friday from 10 to 5:30, except on Tuesday I'll be open at 7:30 in the morning for breakfast, also till 5:30. Cinnamon rolls those days and a couple other options for breakfast. Every day I will have chocolate and vanilla cupcakes, and the frosting will change every couple days, and I will also have peanut butter balls every day. Those are a favorite for everybody. And I'll also have coffee and dirty sodas.
1: That was Suzanne Brown of Gregory. Numerous different bands and artists will entertain the crowd at Hay Days in Platte September 26th. President of the Platte Area Chamber of Commerce, Adam Houdeshell, tells us more.
4: We're going to go south of the pool in Platte, so by the baseball fields and the softball fields. We have a stage. We got live bands starting at 11 a.m., our singers. Todd Casillas at 11, and then at 1 o'clock we have Uncle Roy and the boys. 3 to 5 we have Landon Weiss. And then from 5 to 7, we got some local talent, some Platte High School students. 7 to 9, we got Emma Nicole. And then at 9 to close, we have Leadfoot. So a lot of entertainment all day long. You know, and along with that, we have a co-ed softball tournament. It's one of our senior products by Maddox Van Zee. Registration also for like the Hay Days Hustle 5K Run Walk is also taking place up there. Farmers Market from about 9 to 1. I think we have 35-plus vendors for that already. Bouncy houses, corn pit for the kids on one of the softball fields, so it's all enclosed. And then we have a plowing bee, bingo at the senior center. We have a cornhole tournament. Not only that, we have adult beverages. If needed, we got a mechanical bowl. I mean, you name it, we got it going on.
1: That is the president with the Platte Area Chamber of Commerce, Adam Houdeshell. The Winter Fire Department will be hosting the Badlands District Fire School this Saturday at the Winter City Office Building. Chris O'Brien with the Badlands Fire School explains.
5: Well, the Badlands District is all of the fire departments that kind of span this area of western South Dakota. And this year, the fire school is going to be located in Winter, South Dakota. And we've got some really good classes set up. We've got acquired structure that Winter set up to do some SCBA and, you know, breathing apparatus and fire gear, hose lay, interior attack type training. Going to be a really good class that will be going on there. We also have a wildland fire operations class where they're going to talk about wildland fire and safety and resources, communications, that type of stuff. That's going to be a great class to cover both structure and wildland on those two classes. And then we have an EMS class, trauma and triage. So we can have some EMS staff get their hours that are required. And then lastly, we have kind of a special class. Winter has the airport there. That seems like it's pretty busy. And we're putting on a military and general aviation incident response class at the airport. So we're going to talk about aircraft firefighting and aircraft extrication and crash scene with hazards. And that's going to be super interesting because that's something we don't usually get in our area to talk about. And, you know, it happens once in a while, and being prepared for those type of events.
1: That was Chris O'Brien. For KWIR News, I'm Leslie Schramm.
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0: 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Well, I'll tell you what, folks, the Smoky Mule in Chamberlain, they have a really cool event coming up September 27th. Dare Evans tells us all about it.
1: At the end of September, September 27th, we started a nonprofit down here, our Live Fast Foundation. It's a community nonprofit event that gives some scholarships and looking to expand into some mentorship roles. And we do this in honor of a coworker we lost. So on September 27th, we are hosting the Live Fast Luau. It's going to be a fun day, community event, family friendly. We're going to have some drink specials, some food specials, some silent auction baskets, a couple games. Just a really good time, hopefully out on the patio if the weather holds up.
0: Make plans to be there, all for a great cause, folks. Dare Evans, Smoking Mule, and Chamberlain. Again, this coming up September 27th at the Smoking Mule. Here's little Brian Adams, Cuts Like a Knife at 748, 93.7 FM.

0: 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Cuts like a knife on your foggy Thursday, 93.7 FM. Hey, Burke Livestock has their 59th annual barbecue sale coming up on Saturday. Start things off at 11 a.m. at Burke Livestock this weekend for Saturday. And the City of Winter has their citywide fall cleanup. That'll get underway October 5th. But don't place your items curbside until after September 21st with the City of Winter. They greatly appreciate that. 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They got Chester's Chicken, lunch specials during the week as well at the Chamberlain Food Center. Widespread fog up till about 10 this morning. Cloudy today with a high of 78. Winds coming from the east 10 to 15. Scattered showers tonight, possibly a few thunderstorms. And then cloudy on Friday with a high of 77. Chamberlain this morning's at 55 degrees. Pier is at 52. 54 in Ainsworth. Valentine's at 52. Gregory's at 54. Also 54 and foggy here in downtown Winter. Humidity's at 93%. Dew point's at 52. It is sports time. 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Call them at 842-1510. And good morning, sports fans. Major League Baseball, in case you missed it yesterday, Twins over the Yankees in 13 innings, final score 5-4. Minnesota will start a series out west at the Angels tonight, first pitch at 8:38. Plenty of high school volleyball coming up tonight. Chamberlain's at Mount Vernon Plankinton, Lyman's at Silly Buttes, Jones County's at Dupree, Kimball White Lakes at Winter, Stewart's at Gregory. Gregory coach Dina Canupi talks about the recent battle with Weston and Springs.
1: The Springs, Weston Springs took the road trip up there. The girls came out and were absolutely ready to play. And that first set, they were on. They were taking care of the jobs that they were supposed to be doing, helping each other out, supporting each other. And yeah, we ended up dropping that first set with a 29-27. So we came back and just kept rolling through points. Second set, the girls were determined. But again, we got behind, couldn't catch back up. And the third set, they wanted the win. They wanted that fourth

0: second fifth set opportunity. But again, we just fell short 22-25 in that third set.
1: That again was Gregory volleyball coach Dana Canupi. Cross country today, Chamberlain, Lyman, Todd County, White River, Platte, Gettysburg, and winner. They will be the Big Dakota Conference invite in Chamberlain. Chamberlain coach Hallie Evans talks about their busy finish of the week.
2: Host our, the Big Dakota Conference, where we have some tough competition that comes in, and then we have to quick recovery, and we go up and run at Huron. So, we take those meet days, and we use them as just hard training days.
1: That again was Chamberlain cross country coach Hallie Evans. High school football later today. Tio Spazzino will play at Lower Brule at 4. Cheyenne Eagle Buttes at Todd County at 7. Homecoming night admission. Todd County coach Bob Cornelli talks about the matchup and being focused and ready to go.
3: They are way better than they were last year. New coaching staff, that's a big part of it. And they got some kids that maybe were not last year out. They have great size. Great size. They've always had great size up there, and that's a tough thing to contend with. We don't have great size. Our boys have to battle that size. They have some kids who can really get off the football and block some big boys, big bodies there. So they're improved. They're feeling confident too. So we have to do something about that. We have to give them some doubt. So early in the game, we got to establish some doubt. It's Todd County homecoming. We got to manage all that stuff that goes with it. We got to talk about that with the kids. Let the students enjoy the parade and let them enjoy, our job, the dance and everything like that, the decorating, the hallways and everything like that. Our job is to win the football game. That makes homecoming that much sweeter when you do win the football game. So we're going to focus really hard on doing our part.
1: That again was Todd County football coach Bob Cornelli. Hey, just a reminder for Gregory football fans going to the football game in Hanson tomorrow night, keep in mind that'll be a 6 p.m. kickoff in Hanson for Friday. For our Friday night high school football coverage tomorrow on 1260, Sky will have the call for winner at Wagner. Pregame will start around 6:35. And on 93.7 FM tomorrow, I'll have Jones County at Burke. Pregame at around 6:25. A one-person Big Cup golf tournament's happening this Sunday at the Bassett Country Club. Cost is $50 to play, 10 a.m. shotgun start. 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The Ryder Cup Golf Tournament is happening this Saturday at the Murdo Golf Course. Teams from Murdo, Phillip, and Presha will be competing throughout 27 holes starting at 10 a.m. The Marty Jordan Memorial Four-Person Scramble Golf Tournament is happening this Saturday at Frederick Peak and Valentine. Shotgun starts at 9, and that tournament is full. With your KW Wire Sports, I'm Chris Dowski.
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0: That is Warrant 93.7 FM, Central South Dakota's Rock and Roll FM. 1990 or 91 without checking, Dosky. By golly, I know I'm in the ballpark. What's going on with you this morning, Chris?
1: Well, in case you missed JB on the airwave, Jack Burns feeding South Dakota. They will be at the Tripp County 4-H Center here today.
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1: Usually it's a Monday, but with Labor Day this month falling on the first Monday, it's today, 11 to 1, feeding South Dakota. And as he says, they could always use some volunteers out there.
0: They're going to have some soup for lunch. No, it's actually the fog that we're seeing here this morning. Should burn off here today, folks. And we really hope for some rain tonight in central South Dakota, that is for sure. We actually got a homecoming parade this afternoon, Chris.
1: 1 o'clock this afternoon for the Todd County Falcons out there. And then they got their football game 7 o'clock. Of course, Todd County's feeling good about themselves. Went to Winnebago, Nebraska last week.
0: Didn't Coach Cornelli think they could have won by a bigger margin?
1: Yep, because they had a couple turnovers, some timely penalties. But nonetheless, a win is a win at this point in the high school football season. So we'll see what kind of game that is. He said Cheyenne Eagle Butte tonight has a huge offensive line. So hopefully the Falcons get off to a good start here again tonight.
0: Big day and night in Mission. Coronation, of course, tonight at Burke. Now keep in mind, parades for Burke tomorrow at 1. Chamberlain tomorrow at 1. Lyman tomorrow at 2:30. Keapahaw County tomorrow at 2. White River tomorrow at 1 o'clock. Lots of homecomings this week. Lots of homecomings next week, too. Dosky's got you covered. Indeed, with ZZ Top on the way. We'll throw in some fog hat. Did you get that, Dosky? Fog hat this morning.
1: Fog hat. You just had to throw that in there, didn't you?
0: You betcha. I got some Kansas. We'll fire up the Outlaws next to 8:13. Happy Thursday to you.
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0: Give me all your love and all your hugs and kisses, too. 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Folks, we got Hay Days coming up a week from this Saturday in Platte. A lot going on. We got kids' games throughout the day, a huge co-ed softball tournament. We'll have a farmer's market. A lot of food vendors will be set up. Music all throughout the day and night coming up the week from this Saturday. That'll be at the Platte Pool Park and Ballfields in the 26th. And also, we were talking to Dare Evans yesterday at the Smoking Mule in Chamberlain. They're going to be doing a Live Fast Luau community event. That'll be coming up here. It's a Live Fast Luau community event, Dosky, you idiot. That'll be September 27th. We'll have food specials and also silent auction baskets coming up here September 27th at our friends at the Smoking Mule in Chamberlain. We have a check on today's local news heading your way next.
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3: 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Tripp County is successful because of a strong cattle industry, including small ranchers and large feedlots. This summer, several neighbors have been coming together to advocate for ordinances that protect the way of life of our local farmers and community in the face of a new large scale of industry not seen in our county. We're concerned with the potential of a massive industrial-scale sow confinement of 12,000 head or more because we, as citizens of Tripp County, have no due process to be informed of the application details, even though it will have a definite impact on our water, roads, air quality, and community. We have common ground that we all want to keep the community that we love, the environment that we love, and the Tripp County that we love with the same West River spirit. Today, Tripp County needs local control in order to do so. Encourage your commissioners to implement zoning of such industry. 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

0: Ruth Galbraith.
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3: And good morning, everyone. It's 8:35, and time now for the news, brought to you this hour by River City Glass and Chamberlain. Crusho Livestock gearing up for their anniversary sales starting 11 a.m. this morning. Cody Vollmer tells us more about it.
4: It's going to be a mixture, mostly yearling, probably all yearling cattle weighing from 800 to 1,000 pounds. Consignments are typically from the same guys. We got some of your guys like Randy Vivek and Todd Vollmer and Dave Foose. You know, some of them longtime customers that Crusho Livestock had around here since I've been around. If they're looking for a really nice home-cooked meal from Mary and the kitchen staff, we'll have it on hand. We're planning on some barbecue brisket. That'll be prepared probably by one of the local barbecue specialists, and it'll be free to everyone that walks through the door.
3: Cody Vollmer, Crusho Livestock, talking about their anniversary sale for today. With more in today's local news, here is Leslie Schramm.
5: Randy Anderson will perform during the Gregory Dallas Chambers Harvest Festival that happens this Saturday at the Gregory City Park. Randy talks about his background and tells us what people can expect this weekend.
6: Well, I mean, originally from Butte, Nebraska, I kind of made it pretty good, got really popular calling coyotes. I made a lot of videos. My game calls are still like in runnings there, and they're on a lot of stores, Amazon, all over the place. But did a lot of TV shows on the Outdoor Channel, Wild TV in Canada, traveled all over. Got pretty popular, and I wrote a song, Come Little Coyote, only song I ever wrote, and I play all the instruments on it. And you guys used to play it quite a bit on your radio station when there was a coyote hunt going on. Yeah, retired. I had an earth moving company, and I retired, but I got bored, and the wife got tired of me, so I'm now helping Kent Wells Utilities out of Burke. I'll be at Gregory 3 o'clock in the afternoon there in the park. I'll go about 3 o'clock, and I'll go about an hour and a half, and then after me, there's a polka band. They have some vendors around there and stuff going on. Gives you an idea, I guess. I'm going to do country, good, clean country for the whole family. And gospel, be southern gospel and like country, like the same, some of the, like Alan Jackson, George Strait, gospel songs they did. Actually, so, you know, you have the gospel barn there at Gregory to get some big southern gospel groups. I'll be doing a song or two that has been performed there here just lately by name groups. And yeah, just laid back, and I play several instruments. So I'll be singing, playing guitar, and some saxophones, and a pretty new fancy instrument called the aerophone. Yeah, should be a good time.
5: That again was Randy Anderson. The district in Sioux Falls will host the 2026 South Dakota Rock and Rollers Hall of Fame induction ceremony on October 24th. Sean Larson previews.
7: Yeah, so this is the second year that we've hosted them here. I know it kind of originated at a few other places in Sioux Falls, but we're happy to have them here. They have a whole new 2026 inductees, including Soul Crate, Judd Hoos. There's a few other ones in there. A lot of names really to mention, you know, kind of going down the list. So it'll be a really fun show. So if you're really into like South Dakota, like music, what was happening, there's general admission tickets for anybody to come out and check that out. Of course, if you were friends and family of those bands, like Soul Crate, the Randy, McAllister, Quasi, Judd Hoos, Easy Street, and 12 and a Half Charlies, come out to that show. It's going to be really fun. It's going to be a really cool experience. We got them all here at the venue. So that'll be a really fun event. That's going to be Saturday, October 24th. You can get tickets on our website for that. Like I said, general admission tickets, I think, start at $20. Check that out. It's on our website, thedistrictsf.com.
5: That was Sean.

0: Larson with the District in Sioux Falls. Suzanne Brown will be opening a bakery in Gregory on September 24th. Suzanne talks about the exciting new chapter in her life.
1: This has been my dream for over 15 years. I've had all my equipment for over 5 years, so it's really been a dream. I'll be open Monday through Friday from 10 to 5:30, except on Tuesday I'll be open at 7:30 in the morning for breakfast, also till 5:30. Cinnamon rolls those days and a couple other options for breakfast. Every day I will have chocolate and vanilla cupcakes, and the frosting will change every couple days, and I will also have peanut butter balls every day. Those are a favorite for everybody. And I'll also have coffee and dirty sodas.
0: That was Suzanne Brown of Gregory. Numerous different bands and artists will entertain the crowd at Hay Days in Platte September 26th. President of the Platte Area Chamber of Commerce, Adam Houdeshell, tells us more.
2: We're going to go south of the pool in Platte, so by the baseball fields and the softball fields. We have a stage. We got live bands starting at 11 a.m. Our singers, Todd Casillas at 11, and then at 1 o'clock we have Uncle Roy and the boys. 3 to 5 we have Landon Weiss. And then from 5 to 7, we got some local talent, some Platte High School students. 7 to 9, we got Emma Nicole. And then at 9 to close, we have Leadfoot. So a lot of entertainment all day long. You know, and along with that, we have a co-ed softball tournament. It's one of our senior products by Maddox Van Zee. Registration also for like the Hay Days Hustle 5K Run Walk is also taking place up there. Farmers Market from about 9 to 1. I think we have 35 plus vendors for that already. Bouncy houses, corn pit for the kids on one of the softball fields, so it's all enclosed. And then we have a plowing bee, bingo at the senior center. We have a cornhole tournament. Not only that, we have adult beverages. If needed, we got a mechanical bowl. I mean, you name it, we got it going on.
0: That is the president with the Platte Area Chamber of Commerce, Adam Houdeshell. The Winter Fire Department will be hosting the Badlands District Fire School this Saturday at the Winter City Office Building. Chris O'Brien with the Badlands Fire School explains.
3: Well, the Badlands District is all of the fire departments that kind of span this area of western South Dakota. And this year, the fire school is going to be located in Winter, South Dakota. And we've got some really good classes set up. We've got acquired structure that Winter set up to do some SCBA and, you know, breathing apparatus and fire gear, hose lay, interior attack type training. Going to be a really good class that will be going on there. We also have a wildland fire operations class where they're going to talk about wildland fire and safety and resources, communications, that type of stuff. That's going to be a great class to cover both structure and wildland on those two classes. And then we have an EMS class, trauma and triage, so we can have some EMS staff get their hours that are required. And then lastly, we have kind of a special class. Winter has the airport there. That seems like it's pretty busy. And we're putting on a military and general aviation incident response class at the airport. So we're going to talk about aircraft firefighting and aircraft extrication and crash scene with hazards. And that's going to be super interesting because that's something we don't usually get in our area to talk about. And, you know, it happens once in a while, and being prepared for those type of events.
0: That was Chris O'Brien. For KWIR News, I'm Leslie Schramm. 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

0: got me running 8:53 on a foggy Thursday morning, 93.7 FM. When you looked out your window in your office, is that fog starting to lift just a little bit this morning?
1: Maybe a little, yeah. It seems like it's kind of, I don't know, clearing. I don't know. Just, you know, turn your headlights on.
0: Point.
1: You know, not all cars automatically come on, so double check that. So make sure your headlights are on.
0: Exactly. Much appreciated out there on the roadways. I should mention, feeding South Dakota, in case you missed it earlier, they'll be at the Tripp County 4-H Center today from 11 to 1. And isn't the library doing something pretty cool tonight?
1: Yeah, they've got a One Book South Dakota discussion. That is 7 to 8 o'clock tonight. They're talking about, let's see, it's a biography of a mountain, the book is, that
0: about
1: they're
0: going to
1: discuss. Yep. Well, that's quite a mountain.
0: It is. The mountain, we
1: it
0: should say.
1: It is the mountain, yeah.
0: So check it out. You heard Misty Burns talk about that in the news. That's coming up tonight at the Tripp County Library. 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
1: Happy birthday! 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
2: So it is 8:55 on a foggy Thursday. 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Happy birthday to Candy Cahoy of Tripp County. That is from the family. Also, a happy birthday to Irene Giesinger of Winter. That, too, from the family. And we wish a happy birthday to Catherine Stevix of Gregory from friends here today.
3: Happy birthday to Laura Schmidt of Chamberlain. That's from all your friends. Happy birthday to Claude Rashke, formerly of Winter, from your friends. Happy birthday to Jody Brisk of Burke. That is from all your friends.
2: Hey, I want to say happy birthday to Everett Antone Jr. of Winter. That is from Rontone on the Ball this morning. Also, a happy birthday to Elaine Elwanger of Napier, Nebraska, from the Winter Cousins. And also, a happy birthday to Randy Deem of Presho from Friends today.
3: Happy anniversary to Wayne and Ann Bolton of Winter today. Happy birthday to Robin Osmond of Winter. That is from your family and friends. And happy birthday to Roger Fiella of Carter from Vance and Darnell.
2: And that is our birthday and anniversary scene on a Thursday morning, brought to you by Shippy Realty and Auction of Winter. Have you officially put away your golf clubs for the rest of the year?
3: No.
2: No?
3: No.
2: Golf one or two more times?
3: I don't know about that, but I have hopes that I'm leaving them out because I probably should wash them. But you know what? You could still golf. It's not that bad.
2: Oh, yeah. Overall, I mean, it's all about having fun. I get that. But overall, pretty satisfied with your game this year?
3: I mean, I played a lot of best ball, so yeah, I was good with it.
2: The only thing matters is just having fun with a good group of people. And by the way,
3: yep,
2: our area golf course is looking spectacular this year, especially this time of year.
3: Yeah, these high school kids got a good time of year for their golf tournaments, actually.
2: Yeah, there was great weather earlier this week for the winter invite earlier this week, too.
3: Yeah, I think a lot of people had a chance to pop out and watch some of that, too, so that was nice.
2: Yeah, we've been fortunate with that. And don't forget, next week, Chamberlain Country Club has the Chamberlain Boys Golf Invite 1 week from today. I do want to mention your weather forecast for this hour, brought to you by the Overhead Door Company in Pierre. 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So everyone knows out there it's foggy. Widespread fog up till about 10 or so this morning. Overcast, a high of 78 today. Day. Winds coming from the east 5 to 15. Tonight, there is that chance of showers. Showers are pretty much expected tonight, with overnight lows dropping down to about 61 or so. And then cloudy and overcast on Friday. Tomorrow's high at 77. Chamberlain right now 57 with a dense fog advisory out. Pier foggy 53. 56 in Ainsworth. 56 in Valentine. Gregory foggy condition 57. 56 in foggy here in downtown Winter. 8:58 on your Thursday morning. We got Big Head Todd and the Monsters coming up next.
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5: Dylan Lamley reporting for Brick Livestock Auction for our special barbecue fall calf and yearling sale this Saturday, September 19th. We will feature 3,000 yearlings along with a smaller run of fall weight and a few spring calves. We will begin at 11 a.m. No weigh-ups will be sold. Lighter cattle and spring calves will sell at the beginning, and then we'll move on to 1,000 head grass, yearling steers weighing 850 to 1050, and then move into 900 head of backgrounded steers weighing 875 to 1075. We will then move on to 800 head of spayed heifers, both black and Charolais cross heifers, quite a few off the grass on the spayed heifers, really good condition on them, weighing 775 to 975, load lots of spayed heifers, 800 in them. Then we'll move on to guaranteed open and preg checked open heifers, along with packages of yearling steers and heifers off grass, 1,000 head of those heifers and small packages of steers. 11 a.m. and sale will begin on Saturday, September 19th, Burke Livestock Auction special barbecue fall calf and yearling sale, no weigh-up cattle. For individual consignment or more information, give us a call or visit our website, and remember, U.S. beef is what's for dinner.
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Big Head Todd, Josephina on K-Wire 93.7 FM. We say a happy anniversary to Wayne and Ann Bolton of Winter. This is never fun, but George Thorogood's rolling this way. I Drink Alone here at 93.7 FM.

0: Rocky and Tram in the morning. A couple of goofballs just trying to make sense of the crazy world we live in.
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0: Shinedown, 93.7 FM, Central South Dakota is Rock and Roll FM. Some of the best vocals you will hear out there in rock and roll come from Shinedown, Chris.
1: I don't know about you, but I would love to see them live. I think Shinedown would be a great concert.
0: They certainly would. 365 here at 912 on your Thursday morning. What's going on this morning, Chris?
1: I was looking ahead to some of the Friday night high school football games for our area squads tomorrow. Platte Geddes, they will be in Chase Mason country tomorrow. They'll take on Viberg Hurley, the Cougars. That Viberg Hurley team is really, really good again this year, so that'll be a good test for Platte Geddes tomorrow. How about the Walt Eagles at Lyman? That'll be a great game at homecoming night in
0: pre-show. I do look forward to that for sure. And how does Chamberlain do against St. Thomas More? That'll be an interesting game as well, Chris.
1: Chamberlain's undefeated. St. Thomas More is undefeated. And the next couple weeks, you and I were talking about this off the air yesterday. You get Tommy Moore at home. You also get Wagner at home. And then Chamberlain gets Winter at home. So at least some of these big games are at home for Chamberlain. That's a big deal at Don Gacy Field.
0: I'll have Winter at Wagner tomorrow night. That should be a really good game. And you have Jones County at Burke tomorrow night, Chris.
1: That's going to be such a great game at Tolstet Field. But get there early because they have a tailgate feed being put on by the Cougar Athletic Club that starts at 5:15, goes till 6:45. I mean, the Burke City Park is just hopping. You got the Burke Farmers Market tonight and that tailgate feed tomorrow. They're looking for some volunteers, too.
0: Burke Farmers Market tonight and then one more week next Thursday, Chris.
1: And then that's it for the entire season. We had Kelsey Sutton on earlier this morning. She says they've had great support all throughout the year, and you can still vote for the Burke Farmers Market for the best in the entire state.
0: Indeed, you get 3 years in a row. The fog's still getting thicker out there, Chris.
1: But it's starting to lift out there. We just had Leslie on a little bit ago, and you look at Main Street starting to clear up nicely.
0: Wonder how Leon's doing this morning, Chris.
1: Well, I think he's on the weight loss program, getting his miles and his steps in this morning.
0: He better be. Aerosmith's on the way. We'll fire up Metallica, got the Cars. We'll spin some Pearl Jam next. 9:14 on your window to the weekend.
2: Cover crops aren't just for farmers. 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

0: 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And here's a tip. 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
1: 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There are Tripp County residents that have been denied access to Tripp County rural water, even at their own expense. If industrial operations get improved to tap into the rural water system, will the local residents continue to be overlooked? And will there be adequate water in the future for local people? Will all customers of the rural water system pay for the added infrastructure to reach industrial projects? Without county ordinances and conditional use permit process, there's no opportunity for people to be heard to express concerns with proposals, and no opportunity to add site-specific conditions to the permit that address these concerns. Encourage your commissioners to implement zoning of such industry. Sponsored by Jane Osmond and Howard Smith.
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0: 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Happy birthday, Jody Brisk of Burke today, Chris.
1: And I want to say happy birthday to Robin Osmond of Winter today.
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1: No way, man.
0: 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Because it's all right here in Central South Dakota and Nebraska.
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0: 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Reminder, Feeding South Dakota will be at the Tripp County 4-H Center in Winter today. 11-1 for Feeding South Dakota. Now, Todd County has their homecoming parade starting at 1. Student Council Advisor Blaze Regal touches on their football game tonight against Shine Eagle View that kicks off at 7.
1: Of course, that football game, and we're going to do the burning of the TC. That will be something kind of new. We are going to do that at the football field after the game. So that will be, I think that's going to be a better fit for us, and more people will be able to be there and kind of join in on the fun.
0: Blaze Regal with the Todd County School District joining us here this morning. Hey, let's take a look at that weather forecast here for you at 9:34. 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Check them out today, folks, on Main Street in downtown Chamberlain. They're open during the week 10 to 5:30. Saturdays, they're open 10 to 4. South Central South Dakota, after a foggy start to the morning, that fog will start to burn off. It already is. Partly sunny with a high of 78 in Central South Dakota today. Tonight, showers are likely. Could see a few isolated thunderstorms. And then Friday, cloudy as well with a high of 77. Getting that fog off of us here this morning. Right now in the River City of Chamberlain as we speak, it's 59. Pier is currently at 56. Ainsworth, 60. 59 in Valentine. Gregory's at 60 degrees. 58 here in downtown Winter. 9:34, we got the Stones just around the corner.
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2: Howdy, folks. Parker James here with Your Ag Network's opening markets from the CME in Wall Street. It's Thursday, September 17th. We've got some big news when it comes to the Farm Bill. Senator Mitch McConnell has finally returned, which means that the Farm Bill has finally passed the markup stage in the Senate committee. Not only are we getting one step closer, but mandatory country of origin labeling is still in there. That's a win for the average American. Now let's dive into the digits at the open. December corn, one red at 532. March corn, two back to 546. November beans slip one at 1319. January beans at 1336, staying steady. December bean meal is at 371. Oil at 6872. December Chicago wheat, six back at 724. December Minneapolis, three down to 752, with December Kansas City winter back eight at 791. And on the hoof, October live cattle up 60 cents to 219.05, December fats at 220.72, up 52. October feeders at a dime at 329.75, November feeders up 87 cents to 323.97, with January contracts at 315.17. October lean hogs back 20 cents to 78.47, and on Wall Street, the Dow is up 303, NASDAQ jumps 340, S&P at 75, crude's at 101.02, and gold is at 44.02. Parker James, Your Ag Network, out.
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0: 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And here's what's happening on the local sports schedule in Central South Dakota and Nebraska. 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
1: High school volleyball coming up tonight. We got Chamberlain at Mount Vernon Plankinton. Lyman plays at Silly Buttes. Jones County at Dupree tonight. Stewart's at Gregory. Winner will host Kimball Whitelake. Cross country coming up in the 3 o'clock hour. Chamberlain, Lyman, Todd County, White River, Platte, Geddes, Burke, and Winner. There will be the Big Dakota invite going on in Chamberlain. Football later today. Tio's Pazinas at Lower Brule at 4. Shine Eagle Buttes at Todd County kicking off at 7. Major League Baseball tonight. Twins will start a series of the Angels, first pitch at 8:38.
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She's a one-of-a-kind lady as Wakefield here at 93.7 FM. Folks, Cherry Tile Electric Cooperative has its annual meeting of its members coming up this Saturday. That'll be at the Valentine High School Auditorium. Meeting is going at 10 a.m. Saturday morning. And also, if you've been dying to see that movie Practical Magic 2, heard it's gotten great reviews. They're holding it over this weekend at the Pix Theater in Winter. Brenda Klein said last weekend they had some great crowds, so as a result, they're holding it over. Starts again at 7:30 tomorrow night at the Pix. Becky Lynn's coming up here in the 10 o'clock hour. We got the Eagles, Zorte coming up. BTO is next.

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1: 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The balance will be solid mouth, 1,300 pounds, over 250-pound calves. Likeable and exposed back. 60 pairs that are black and red, 1,300-pound type cows with 250-pound calves from Mike Minion. Calves will be sorted for size. Mike Wickersham with a likable stout-made set of 29 black Angus cows, 2 to 5s, 1,300-pound, 250-pound calves at side. 10 fall breds from Webb that are calving in September 25th. 1 Hereford bred heifer calves in the spring from Albrecht. This Thursday here at Valentine Livestock, special fall pair sale here and regular sale. 10:30 on the whips, 1:30 on the pears.
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0: 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I'm Becky Lynn. Glad to have you here on this Thursday. There is lots happening. It's Thursday night football. Cheyenne Eagle Butte is at Todd County tonight at 7 o'clock. And it is homecoming week for plenty of area schools, including Burke, where they're crowning the king and queen tonight at 8 o'clock. The parade will be tomorrow at 1. And Kippahaw County schools have coronation after their football game on Friday night. The parade is tomorrow at 2. Also, tomorrow night, we're going to be bringing you some high school football right here. Winner at Wagner on our sister station, Country 1260, with pregame about 6:35. And here on 93.7 FM, we'll have Jones County at Burke. Pregame starts at 6:25. And next, we've got 38 special for you right here on K-Wire.
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1: If it ain't broke, don't fix it. Those are words to live by. But some folks just don't get it. Out-of-state billionaires and their lobbyists are coming to South Dakota pushing Amendment L. They're trying to change the South Dakota Constitution again. Amendment L weakens citizens' power at the ballot box, taking away our right to control the future of our state. Coming after majority rule and the sacred principle of one person, one vote. Don't be fooled. Amendment L is a political ploy. More power for lobbyists and special interests, less power for everyday South Dakota citizens. The good news is, South Dakotans stopped this before. 2018 and 2022, we said hell no. And we'll say it again this year. Because our Constitution isn't for sale to some Californian. Keep South Dakota, South Dakota. This November, vote no on Amendment L. Paid for by L. No.
2: 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There are Tripp County residents that have been denied access to Tripp County rural water, even at their own expense. If industrial operations get improved to tap into the rural water system, will the local residents continue to be overlooked? And will there be adequate water in the future for local people? Will all customers of the rural water system pay for the added infrastructure to reach industrial projects? Without county ordinances and conditional use permit process, there's no opportunity for people to be heard to express concerns with proposals, and no opportunity to add site-specific conditions to the permit that address these concerns. Encourage your commissioners to implement zoning of such industry. Sponsored by Jane Osmond and Howard Smith.
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0: 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Hey, I'm Becky Lynn. Well, lunchtime. Let's think about it today. Did you brown bag it? 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How about Al's Oasis in Owacoma? 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So that's exactly what you get. Full meal, salad bar, and hot dish at Al's Oasis in Owacoma. 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
1: Dylan Lamley reporting for Brick Livestock Auction for our special barbecue fall calf and yearling sale this Saturday, September 19th. We will feature 3,000 yearlings along with a smaller run of fall weight and a few spring calves. We will begin at 11 a.m. No weigh-ups will be sold. Lighter cattle and spring calves will sell at the beginning, and then we'll move on to 1,000 head grass yearling steers weighing 850 to 1050, and then move into 900 head of backgrounded steers weighing 875 to 1075. We will then move on to 800 head of spayed heifers, both black and Charolais cross heifers. Quite a few off the grass on the spayed heifers. Really good condition on them, weighing 775 to 975. 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

0: 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I'm Becky Lynn. 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Happy birthday on this September 17th. We don't have too many celebs today, but actor Kyle Chandler is turning 61, and football star Patrick Mahomes is 31. We're going to check on your forecast next. Hang tight, because there's plenty more great music on the way.
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0: 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Scattered showers and possibly a few thunderstorms on the overnight in central South Dakota with temps down to 61. Cloudy and overcast for Friday. Friday's high 77.
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0: 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Great hour of music coming up. We're going to live on a prayer and hang on with all we've got with Bon Jovi. We've got some Oasis coming up and Blink 182 in this hour as well. Do you need pest control around your home or your business? 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

0: 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They're open through the end of October, Fridays, noon to 5, Saturdays and Sundays, 10 to 5. So if you've been saying, I can't wait till autumn arrives, it's here. Check out the Pumpkin Patch. This day in rock history, time for our look back. September 17th, going back to 1978, when Queen films the famous Bicycle Race video. You may recall the video featured 65 naked women all pedaling away at the Wimbledon Greyhound racing track. Now, the bikes were all rented for the models to use. But the leasing company, when they learned of the concept of the video, insisted that Queen buy all of the bicycle seats used during the shoot. Yeah, I can kind of understand that. They filmed Bicycle Race, the video, this day in 1978. Oasis is next on KYR.
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0: Rural South Dakota and Nebraska's rocker. I'm Becky Lynn. Thank you for being here today. We've got lots more great music coming your way. Want to let you know the Fort Pierre horse races are coming back to the Stanley County Fairgrounds Saturday, October 3rd. Post time 1 o'clock. 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And kids under 16 are free to get in. Otherwise, $10 admission at the door. Time right now for sports, brought to you by Farm Credit Services of America. And here's Chris Dosky.
1: 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Boys and girls ages 6 to 13 are eligible to take part. Prizes will be awarded to the top three place finishers for pump, pass, and kick tomorrow in Burke. Of course, we'll have coverage from Burke tomorrow for Jones County at the Burke Cougars. 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Myself and Cody Kampovo-Koma will break down all of this week's NFL games, starting with tonight's contest, Lions and the Bills. 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Volleyball coming up tonight. Chamberlain's at Mount Vernon Plankinton. Lyman's at Silly Buttes. Jones County plays at Dupree. Stewart's at Gregory. Kimball White Lakes at Winter. Cross country coming up here later this afternoon. Chamberlain, Lyman, Todd County, White River, Platte, Gettysburg, and Winter. They will be at the Big Dakota in Chamberlain. Football this afternoon at 4 o'clock. We got Tio's Pazina at Lower Brule kicking off at 4 o'clock. Shine Eagle Butte plays at Todd County at 7. Minnesota Twins will start a new series out west tonight. The Angels. First pitch is at 8:38. The Marty Jordan Memorial Four-Person Scramble Golf Tournament is this Saturday at Frederick Peak in Valentine. That tournament is full, starting at 9 a.m. A one-person Big Cup Golf Tournament is happening this Sunday at the Bassett Country Club. Cost is $50 to play in that tournament, 10 a.m. shotgun start. Ryder Cup Golf Tournament is coming up at the Myrtle Golf Course this Saturday. Teams from Myrtle, Phillip, and Presho will be competing throughout 27 holes, starting at 10 a.m. And for our college football coverage coming up on Saturday night, on 93.7 FM, we'll have Youngstown State at South Dakota State. Kickoffs at 6 in Brookings. Prelude to the pregames at 4:45. And on 1260 Saturday, we'll have coverage of the North Dakota and Nebraska game. 6:15 kickoff. Prelude to the pregames at 5:10 on Saturday. 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
1: 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Scattered showers and possibly a few thunderstorms on the overnight in central South Dakota with temps down to 61. Cloudy and overcast for Friday. Friday's high 77.
4: Dylan Lamley reporting for Brick Livestock Auction for our special barbecue fall calf and yearling sale this Saturday, September 19th. We will feature 3,000 yearlings along with a smaller run of fall weight and a few spring calves. We will begin at 11 a.m. No weigh-ups will be sold. Lighter cattle and spring calves will sell at the beginning, and then we'll move on to 1,000 head grass yearling steers weighing 850 to 1050, and then move into 900 head of backgrounded steers weighing 875 to 1075. We will then move on to 800 head of spayed heifers, both black and Charolais cross heifers. Quite a few off the grass on the spayed heifers. Really good condition on them, weighing 775 to 975. Load lots of spayed heifers, 800 in them. Then we'll move on to guaranteed open and preg checked open heifers, along with packages of yearling steers and heifers off grass, 1,000 head of those heifers and small packages of steers. 11 a.m. and sale will begin. on

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0: 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I'm Becky Lynn. Coming up, we've got Blue Oyster Cult, Cinderella, AC/DC, some great classic rock for you. Let me tell you about Mid-Dakota Meats. Talk about the classics. 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Beef? 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Pork? 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

0: 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I'm Becky Lynn. Make plans, parents and kids. Kimball White Lake cheerleaders are holding cheer and dance practice for kids grades preschool through fifth next Tuesday, the 22nd, from 4 to 5:30. Then they'll do it again on the 24th from 1:30 to 3. And here's why. Those kids are then going to perform during halftime of the Kimball White Lake versus Bonn home game on September 25th. So that should be a lot of fun. Make plans to attend the practices and then the big game. Peter Frampton's Show Me the Way is next on KYR.
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5: 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If industrial operations get improved to tap into the rural water system, will the local residents continue to be overlooked? And will there be adequate water in the future for local people? Will all customers of the rural water system pay for the added infrastructure to reach industrial projects? Without county ordinances and conditional use permit process, there's no opportunity for people to be heard to express concerns with proposals, and no opportunity to add site-specific conditions to the permit that address these concerns. Encourage your commissioners to implement zoning of such industry. Sponsored by Jane Osmond and Howard Smith.
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0: 93.7 FM, we are K-Wire, Central South Dakota and Nebraska's rocker, and there's Tom Petty. I'm Becky Lynn. So tonight, the Tripp County Library is hosting a One Book South Dakota discussion from 7 to 8 p.m., and they've selected tonight to discuss Biography of a Mountain. This event is absolutely free, and it is open to the public, again, at the Tripp County Library tonight, 7 to 8. Here's your thought for the day. Don't impress others with what you have. Impress them with who you are. We'll check your forecast next. Scott's in with more. Make it a great Thursday. Never
1: know how. If you haven't looked at a Napa Platinum oil filter lately, it's time to take a closer look, especially on the inside. The new Platinum filters feature advanced full synthetic media that captures up to 99% of harmful contaminants. And to support that advanced filtration, they're built for high flow and high capacity with wire-backed media for added strength. Take a closer look at Napa Platinum oil filters on your next oil change and see the difference up close. 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
2: Rosebud Electric members are invited to attend the Rosebud Electric Cooperative Annual Membership Meeting this Monday, September 21st at the Gregory Auditorium, with registration at 7 p.m. and meeting at 7:30 p.m. There'll be an election of three directors and business meeting. 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
3: 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Scattered showers and possibly a few thunderstorms on the overnight in central South Dakota, with temps down to 61. Cloudy and overcast for Friday. Friday's high 77.
2: The Gregory Dallas Chamber of Commerce invites everyone to join them this Saturday for their annual Fall Festival from 2 to 7 p.m. at the Gregory City.

0: Park. It's going to be a full afternoon of family fun with lots of kids' activities, including arts and crafts, games, bouncy house, and a barrel train, plus a polka band and other entertainment. 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All during the Gregory Dallas Chambers Fall Festival this Saturday from 2 to 7 p.m. at the Gregory City Park. 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
1: Welcome into another week of the Sports Zone. He's Cody Kopp with Quality Brands of Central South Dakota. I'm Chris Daske. So what do you think, just looking back off of last week, how'd you feel about week one and just some of your big takeaways? Obviously, the Rams dropping that opener and, of course, the Chargers. Kind of an eye-opening week one with a lot of points back last week.
2: Yeah, they set an NFL record for the most points scored in opening day history. So it was pretty fun to watch. Good for fantasy players.

0: around the world.
1: Yeah, you're darn right about that. And I do want to stick to close to home. The Vikings, of course, didn't look like a good first half. Kyler Murray went down with the injury. But, man, Carson Wentz, that defense really stuck up in the second half, taking down Green Bay in that second half.
0: Yeah, good to see Justin Jefferson have the kind of game he's supposed to have. And Green Bay, I don't know, LaFleur's coming under some fire. They've been kind of giving some up at the end. The last, what, five in a row, six in a row, they've had this done. But, yeah, the first half, they looked like world beaters. And then, yeah, second half, the defense settled in. And I thought Jordan Love wasn't going to finish the game. He was getting destroyed.
1: So this is going to be interesting. We got, of course, the new Buffalo Stadium getting broken into tonight. We got Lions at Bills. And maybe this is a preview of things to come. I know Detroit got out to a great start against the Saints, but they had to hang on for dear life in overtime. Lions at Bills. I'm going to take Buffalo, especially since it's in Buffalo. Josh Allen looked great against that Texans defense last week. How do you feel about Lions at Bills here?
0: Yeah, I think it would be an electric atmosphere, open a new stadium, and Josh Allen's, you know, I think one of the best players in the game. So fun to watch. The Lions are fun to watch. Jahmyr Gibbs is probably going to have 50 touches. You know, they had, what, 39 the other day, and they're going to run the legs off of that guy. But I think this is going to be a lot of points, a lot of fun Thursday night. You know, defenses usually don't show up on these short weeks, but I'm going to take the Bills.
1: Moving on to Sunday, Panthers at the Falcons, NFC South game. The Panthers scored a lot of points, gave up a lot of points against the Bears last week. Falcons didn't look too good against Pittsburgh on the road. That was kind of be expected, but I'll take Carolina on the road. What say you?
0: Yeah, Falcons had a third-string quarterback. I think Tua or Penix might be back. Sounds like it won't be Rush again. Falcons home opener. Something tells me I think the Falcons are going to get this one.
1: Interesting matchup. It should be a decent amount of points scored in this one.
0: Yeah. Panthers, you know, Bryce Young's coming around, looking better and better, and their defense isn't. I think Falcons have probably the better defense out of the two. And, you know, they hung around with Pittsburgh and, you know, took a T.J. Watt pick at the end there to kind of seal that one. So, yeah, I think it's going to be close.
1: Vikings at the Bears. Of course, a lot of people will be curious about what kind of game plan Brian Flores has for the Vikings defense. I think this will be interesting. NFC North games aren't usually blowouts. I'll go the Chicago Bears at home, but I think this will be close for about three quarters. What do you think?
0: Yeah, I think this is going to be a good one. Divisional games are always a lot closer because they know each other so well. I don't think the Bears are going to be scoring 59 by any means, but the Vikings defense blitzes a lot, and they leave a lot of one-on-one on the back end, and I think Caleb can make just enough plays to probably get this one at home.
1: A game that a lot of people probably aren't interested in around here, Eagles at the Titans. Tennessee's got some questions to answer about Cam Ward. I know he's still a young pup at the quarterback spot, but he is really struggling under first-year coach Robert Saleh, and the Eagles had to hang on for dear life against the Commanders. I'll go with Philly on the road. This might be kind of their style, win a lot of ugly games this year. What do you think for Eagles at Titans?
0: Yeah, this is a get-right game for the Eagles. Shouldn't have any problem here. I'll take them all day.
1: Steelers at the Patriots. This could be a good afternoon noon kickoff game. Drake May had an ugly fourth quarter against the Seahawks in the opener. Pittsburgh looked okay against Atlanta. Nothing to write home about, but I'll take New England at home. What say you?
0: Yeah, you know, anytime I get a chance to not take the Steelers, I will. I think New England, they're going to get right from the other. They had that Thursday night. They kind of gave it, or Wednesday night, I guess that one was. They kind of gave it away, in my opinion. Losing A.J. Brown's a big loss, but they traded away Booty, so they'll have to find a playmaker, but I think they will. And Vrabel's, he's top shelf, in my opinion, so I'll take the Pats at home.
1: Packers at the Jets. Jets look pretty darn good in their win last week. Green Bay, we mentioned that disaster fourth quarter against the Vikings. I think Green Bay bounces back, but wouldn't surprise me at all to see the Jets win in the Meadowlands. Are you picking New York in this game?
0: No, the Green Bay is feeling pretty cruddy. The Jets are feeling pretty good, you know, got a win and kind of dominated from start to finish. So feeling they haven't had gotten used to in a while. So I think the Packers will right the ship, and I think they'll take care of business.
1: My Browns at the Bucks. We don't need to spend too much time on that Cleveland-Jacksonville game last week. That was a mess. And Tampa Bay, of course, fell your Bengals out last week. That defense was just feisty for Cincinnati. I think Baker, obviously, that's the big storyline. Baker Mayfield, of course, drafted by Cleveland. Everyone knows that by now. But I think he probably throws for like 350 to 400, maybe like five touchdowns. I think Tampa Bay blows out Cleveland. What do you think?
0: Yep, I agree. The Browns are bad. They're going to be struggling all year, and I think they're probably maybe tanking for Manning or one of the good quarterbacks coming out. I think you're going to get an upset Baker Mayfield, and he's gonna put it into the Browns.
1: We got the Saints at the Ravens. Baltimore was really humming with their offense. Derrick Henry, Lamar Jackson, Zay Flowers.

0: Ours were awesome last week. I think Baltimore rolls the Saints. Is this a lopsided game? What do you think?
1: Yeah, the Saints are fun to watch, too. They got a good quarterback, but, you know, they're kind of Jekyll and Hyde. You know, first half, they didn't have any points or yards or hardly anything. Detroit just dominated them. Second half was a different story, but this one should be kind of fun, but I'll take the Ravens at home.
0: Your Bengals at the Texans, one of the best games of the entire weekend, both teams. Houston, I mean, was able to score the football in Buffalo, but I think Cincinnati's a better team. I think they win a high-scoring, really good ball game here. What do you think about Cincy at Houston this weekend?
1: Yeah, this one scares me. I think it's going to be very competitive. The Texans usually have Cincinnati's number. It seems like they beat us every time we play them. I like what Josh Allen did to that defense in Houston last week. So it gives me hope that Joe Burrow can hopefully do the same thing and they can get out of there with a win. I'll take them.
0: Jaguars at the Broncos. I think this will be a really great game, too. Of course, they played in Denver last year in Jacksonville, beat them pretty good. A lot of questions about Bo Nix this week after that opener at Arrowhead, working on a short week against Jacksonville. Trevor Lawrence is well rested. I'm going to go Jacksonville. What do you think?
1: Yeah, I think Jacksonville looked awesome. Trevor Lawrence is playing like the number one pick that he was. Liam Cohen's done great, great things with him. I mean, the Jags look like a contender. This is going to be a really fun game. I hope it's a 3 o'clock game. I guess I never looked, but I'd like to watch this. But, you know, as bad as the Broncos looked on Monday night, everybody's going to be off them, and Peyton, he's going to really, really get into them. They're going to have a good week of practice, and I'm going to take the Broncos at home.
0: All right, we'll see how that one turns out. We got the Raiders at the Chargers. I don't know. I guess I'll go the Chargers. A lot of us were drinking the Kool-Aid last week coming out of the offseason. They lose to Arizona at home. McConkey's been beat up after a couple of big hits against Arizona last week. I'll go Chargers. Don't feel great about it. What say you?
1: Yeah, another divisional game should be pretty tightly contested. Raiders are 1-0, so they got that elusive win that took them so long to get last year. But just like with the Broncos, I think the Chargers are getting a ton of pressure and a ton of questions. And Harbaugh, he's too good a coach to let this slide, and he'll have them ready to play this week. I'll take Chargers.
0: We were thinking about this game in the offseason, probably thinking this might be a blowout, but maybe that's not the case this weekend. Seahawks at the Cardinals. Sounds like Sam Darnold might be out from anywhere from 2 to 4 weeks after his injury against New England. Jacoby Brissett, Trey McBride, Jeremiah Love looked pretty good against the Chargers. Really tempted to take Arizona inside the big toaster, but I'll take Seattle because of that defense. Are you taking Arizona or are you riding with the Hawks here?
1: I think Seahawks coming off extra rest. Cardinals are feeling awesome about their upset win. I don't know if the Cardinals are... I think they're going to be feisty because their offense is pretty good and their defense is better than I thought. I mean, I watched a lot of this game against the Chargers last week, but I think Seahawks are going to come in there motivated, and I just think they're the better team.
0: Commanders at the Cowboys, late Sunday afternoon game. Dallas, I'm wishy-washy in Dallas this year. Of course, they're supposed to be this high-powered offense. The defense supposed to be better. Didn't really show it that last weekend in the Meadowlands. Kind of really interesting. They only had the ball twice going back to last weekend in the second half against the Giants. I think they bounced back against the Commanders. What say you?
1: Yeah, Commanders didn't look real impressive. Their defense looked better than I thought, but their offense just, there's just something missing. I don't know if Daniels is as good as he's supposed to be or he's playing. I don't know. It just seems like there's something missing. So I'll take the Cowboys at home to get back on track.
0: I think this will be one of the more lopsided games of the weekend. Dolphins at the 49ers. Listen, I didn't have San Francisco as a top 10 team going into the year this year. Maybe that's my fault, or maybe it's a week one overreaction. They looked really good overseas against the Rams. I think the Niners roll Miami. I think it's down to Miami and Cleveland for worst teams in the league. What do you think about this game in San Fran?
1: Yeah, Miami, Cleveland, and Tennessee, in my opinion. But the Niners, they said McCaffrey was fighting cramps the other night, is why he didn't get the ball as much. But boy, they looked impressive against the Rams, who everybody, you know, had already crowned NFC champs. So I think getting at home opener, Dolphins are going to, yeah, I don't see how they keep this competitive.
0: Sunday night football, kind of an interesting matchup. Arrowhead again in prime time for the second straight week. Short week, I guess, for Kansas City, but they get the Colts. I think Kansas City, once again, that's going to be their kind of style this year. Run the football out with Kenny Walker and see what you get from Mahomes on a handful of big throws per game. I think Kansas City wins, but it's pretty close. What say you?
1: Yeah, I think that defense will duplicate next week, and the Colts, didn't the Colts go in there and beat them last year?
0: They did.
1: I think they did. So it's doable. The Chiefs are not as good as they looked last night, but I think they're going to be pretty good, and they're tough to beat at home. I'll take them at home.
0: Monday Night Football will not feed

0: Feature Myles Garrett. He's going to be out at least 4 to 6 weeks, it sounds like, after an MRI. The offensive line for the Rams is really, really beat up. Doesn't look very good. I'm going to take the Giants. My big road upset of the weekend, Monday Night Football, Jackson Dart. They look like they were really well coached in the first game of the year under Harbaugh. I think the Giants beat the Rams. Should be a fun game in L.A. Monday. How you feeling about this one?
1: Yeah, I think that's going to be a fun game. Giants did look good. I think they're going to be very much improved under some good leadership with Harbaugh, but McVay's one of the best also. Maybe Aaron Donald makes his debut. You know, I don't know if he's going to be worth the $20 million they gave him this year or if he's going to play at all, but I think the Rams got a lot of firepower, and I think they can outscore them, so I'd take the Rams.
0: So those are our picks for this week. Some really good ball games this weekend, starting tonight with Lions at the Bills. And that brings us to our trivia package giveaway. Of course, a prize package courtesy of the crew of Quality Brands of Central South Dakota. We're talking can koozies, we're talking hats, among other things. So as tradition holds, I'll let you rattle off the question here.
1: Which round of the 2000 NFL draft was Tom Brady drafted in? A, the fifth round, B, the sixth round, C, the seventh round.
0: All right, diehard fans should know this. Again, which round of the 2000 NFL draft was Tom Brady drafted in? A, the fifth round, B, the sixth round, or C, the seventh round?
2: Two open phone lines, 842-FM93. Which round of the 2000 NFL draft was Tom Brady drafted in? A, the fifth round, B, the sixth round, or C, the seventh round? Your chance to win a prize package giveaway courtesy of the crew at Quality Brands of Central South Dakota. We're talking hats, we're talking koozies, keychains. Give us a call. Phone lines are lit up right now as we speak. Welcome into the Sports Zone. Who's this?
3: It's Jay Lovejoy.
0: Jay, calling from Winter?
3: Yep.
0: Do you know the answer, sir?
3: Six.
0: Sixth round is correct. Yes, indeed. Jay, you're a big Broncos fan, aren't you?
3: Oh, yeah.
0: How's Denver going to do against Jacksonville this weekend?
3: It'll be close, but they're at home, so I think they'll win.
0: Yeah, I think it'll be a bounce-back game. Should be a fun one, Jay, and we'll leave your prize package up front. How's that sound?
3: Sounds great. Thank you.
0: Jay, good luck to your Broncos. Thanks for the phone call. Have a good weekend, okay?
3: You too.
0: Yes, indeed. That's Jay Lovejoy of Winter. He knew that Tom Brady, some argue the greatest of all time, drafted in the sixth round way back in the year 2000. We'll do the Sports Zone same time, same place next week here at 93.7 FM. It is 1:14. Crosby, Stills, and Nash on the way next.
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7: Menards. Dylan Lamley reporting for Brick Livestock Auction for our special barbecue fall calf and yearling sale this Saturday, September 19th. We will feature 3,000 yearlings along with a smaller run of fall weight and a few spring calves. We will begin at 11 a.m. No weigh-ups will be sold. Lighter cattle and spring calves will sell at the beginning, and then we'll move on to 1,000 head grass, yearling steers weighing 850 to 1050, and then move into 900 head of backgrounded steers weighing 875

0: 5 to 10.75. We will then move on to 800 head of spayed heifers, both black and Charolais cross heifers. Quite a few off the grass on the spayed heifers. Really good condition on them, weighing 7.75 to 9.75. Load lots of spayed heifers, 800 in them. Then we'll move on to guaranteed open and preg checked open heifers, along with packages of yearling steers and heifers off grass. 1,000 head of those heifers and small packages of steers. 11 a.m. sale will begin on Saturday, September 19th, Burke Livestock Auction, special barbecue, fall calf, and yearling sale, no weigh-up cattle. For individual consignment or more information, give us a call or visit our website, and remember, U.S. beef is what's for dinner.
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0: 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Gregory at Berg and at Presho. 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
2: Your weather forecast this hour is brought to you by Berry and Basil on Main Street in downtown Chamberlain. They're open 10 to 5:30 during the week. Saturday's open 10 to 4. Scattered showers and possibly a few thunderstorms on the overnight in central South Dakota with temps down to 61. Cloudy and overcast for Friday. Friday's high 77.
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2: December corn is down 3 3/4 at 530.5. March down 4 1/4 at 544.5. May is down 4.5 at 550 3/4. November soybeans down 3/4 at 1319 3/4. January is down 1/4 at 1337. March up 1/2 at 1345 3/4. December Kansas City wheat is down 5 at 794.5. March down 5 1/4 at 807. May is down 4 3/4 at 810 3/4. Your closing grain numbers brought to you by the Ron River team at Realtors in Sioux Falls.
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1: Jim Kotzer coming to you from the Bassett Livestock Auction with a market report for our sale here yesterday, September the 16th, about 2,200 head of cattle through the door here. About 150 of them way-ups, and them cattle going to be just, them way-up cattle going to be a little lower again this time. Getting into the feeder sale, great crowd on hand here, about 2,000 of them. A few fall calves, Steve Kreitman on some steers, going to weigh 727 at 388.5. Steve Kreitman on some heifers, going to weigh 713 at 345. Getting into the yearling side of things, Craig Drewke on a load of steers, going to weigh 966 at 341.5. Twin Creek, three loads of steers, going to weigh 1058 at 315. Chase Hollenbeck on three loads of steers, going to weigh 1087 at 306. Steve Dodds on two loads of steers, 1050s at 313.75. Getting into the heifers, Kirk Bruns on guaranteed open heifers, going to weigh 819 at 329. Bob Albert's pregged opens, 1002 at 307.25. Ryan Welke, 1021s at 304. The O'Hare Ranch, 919s at 310. Bob Ickes on 1035-pound pregged opens at 286. Stuart Young, pregged opens, 972, 302.5. Strikey Landon cattle on pregged opens, 1004 at 293.5. Brazil Ranch on 904s at 318.5. Them would have been spayed. That's how we got along yesterday. We'll be right back here in 2 weeks, September the 30th, way-ups at 9, and then special feeder cattle sale to fall. And then we'll go every week from then on through the fall here. If you got any cattle you're thinking about marketing, sure get a hold of us. 1-888-684-0584 from all of us at the Bassett Livestock Auction. Thanks and have a great day.
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0: one, and I mean no one, will work harder for you. 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
1: October live cattle's down 280 at 215.65. December's down 395 at 216.25. February is down 362 at 217.27. September feeder cattle's down 365 at 334.82. October's down 527 at 324.37. November's down 445 at 318.65. October lean hogs up 22 at 78.90. December's down 35 at 69.60. February is down 62 at 71.12. Your closing livestock numbers are brought to you by the Round River team at Grillers in Sioux Falls.
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0: 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Next Wednesday, we're less than a week away on the 23rd. Social at 4, dinner at 6, East Shop in Winter. All righty, keep that in mind. Don't forget now the Burke Area Farmers Market, too. They'll return to the Burke City Park tonight, 5:30 to 7. 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Yeah, so kiss on the way. Headed toward 3 o'clock on your Thursday.
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2: 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We're concerned with the potential of a massive industrial-scale sow confinement of 12,000 head or more because we, as citizens of Tripp County, have no due process to be informed of the application details, even though it will have a definite impact on our water, roads, air quality, and community. We have common ground that we all want to keep the community that we love, the environment that we love, and the Tripp County that we love with the same West River spirit. Today, Tripp County needs local control in order to do so. Encourage your commissioners to implement zoning of such industry. 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

0: and sign up for a backpack at OPC. Scattered showers and possibly a few thunderstorms on the overnight in central South Dakota with temps down to 61. Cloudy and overcast for Friday. Friday's high 77.
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0: Judas Priest at 11 after midnight, 93.7 FM, Central South Dakota's rocker. It is a big homecoming week. Yes, indeed. Plenty has happened already in Mission for Todd County. Now, don't forget tomorrow, the Burke homecoming parades at 1 o'clock. Keep in mind, the Chamberlain homecoming parade is at 1 o'clock coming up on Friday as well. We'll talk more about that coming up here at the bottom of the hour. Don't forget the Gregory Chambered Harvest Festival Saturday. So much going on from 2 to 7 at the Gregory City Park. Indeed, with the Black Crowes on the way, get some Cheap Trick. We'll fire up the cars. Tesla is next on your window to the weekend.
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3: 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Please consider attending the next Tripp County Commissioner meeting. It's Tuesday, September 22nd at 10 a.m. Let your commissioners know that you want your voice heard and that those decisions deserve thoughtful public discussion before they're made. Your voice matters. 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The meeting is Tuesday, September 22nd at 10 a.m. Thank you. 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
0: Hey folks, a little reminder, if there is something that you need but you're not able to get to the Rosebud Exchange in Mission today, call them at 856-2072. They can deliver it to you.
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93.7 FM Central South Dakota's Rock and Road FM K-Wire, Wanting and Waiting. I'd mentioned some of those homecoming parades. Now tomorrow, the Lyman Parades at 2:30. Keep in mind the Keokuk County Parades at 2 o'clock tomorrow. White River Parades at 1 o'clock tomorrow with homecoming as well. Now, fast forward to the following weekend. Hay Day is going on in Platte. Saturday, September 26th, there are so many things going on with that. Farmers Market and co-ed softball and kids games, 5K run and walk, food trucks, live music. We'll be talking plenty about that too. Coming up, indeed. So what else is going on this Thursday? We have your news coming up next.

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1: 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A temporary zoning measure would give the county time to carefully evaluate the impact of large industrial developments and establish reasonable standards before additional projects are approved. Please consider attending the next Tripp County Commissioner meeting. It's Tuesday, September 22nd at 10 a.m. Let your commissioners know that you want your voice heard and that those decisions deserve thoughtful public discussion before they're made. Your voice matters. Contact your county commissioners to ask them to listen to the people that they represent. The meeting is Tuesday, September 22nd at 10 a.m. Thank you. Sponsored by Brandon Tritle and Ruth Galbraith.
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5: Randy Anderson will perform during the Gregory Dallas Chambers Harvest Festival that happens this Saturday at the Gregory City Park. Randy talks about his background and tells us what people can expect this weekend.
6: Well, I mean, originally from Butte, Nebraska, I kind of made it pretty good, got really popular calling coyotes. I made a lot of videos. My game calls are still like in runnings there, and they're on a lot of stores, Amazon, all over the place. But did a lot of TV shows on the Outdoor Channel, Wild TV in Canada, traveled all over. Got pretty popular, and I wrote a song, Come Little Coyote, only song I ever wrote, and I play all the instruments on it. You guys used to play it quite a bit on your radio station when there was a coyote hunt going on. Yeah, retired. I had an earth-moving company, and I retired, but I got bored, and the wife got tired of me, so I'm now helping Kent Wells Utilities out of Burke. I'll be at Gregory 3 o'clock in the afternoon there in the park. I'll go about 3 o'clock, and I'll go about an hour and a half. And then after me, there's a polka band. They have some vendors around there and stuff going on. Gives you an idea, I guess. I'm going to do country, good, clean country for the whole family. And gospel, be Southern gospel and like country, like the same, some of the, like Alan Jackson, George Strait, gospel songs they did. Actually, so, you know, you have the gospel barn there at Gregory. They get some big Southern gospel groups. I'll be doing a song or two that has been performed there here just lately by name groups. And, yeah, just laid back. And I play several instruments. So I'll be singing, playing guitar and some saxophones and a pretty new fancy instrument called the aerophone. Yeah, should be a good time.
5: That again was Randy Anderson. The district in Sioux Falls will host the 2026 South Dakota Rock and Rollers Hall of Fame induction ceremony on October 24th. Sean Larson previews.
7: Yeah, so this is the second year that we've hosted them here. I know it kind of originated at a few other places in Sioux Falls, but we're happy to have them here. We have a whole new 2026 inductees, including Soul Crate, Judd Hoos. There's a few other ones in there. A lot of names really to mention, you know, kind of going down the list. So it'll be a really fun show. So if you're really into like South Dakota, like music, what was happening, there's general admission tickets for anybody to come out and check that out. Of course, if you were friends and family of those bands, like Soul Crate, the Randy, McAllister, Quasi, Judd Hoos, Easy Street, and 12 and a Half Charlies, come out to that show. It's going to be really fun. It's going to be a really cool experience. We got them all here at the venue. So that'll be a really fun event. That's going to be Saturday, October 24th. You can get tickets on our website for that. Like I said, general admission tickets, I think, start at $20. Check that out. It's on our website, thedistrictsf.com.
5: That was Sean Larson with The District in Sioux Falls. Suzanne Brown will be opening a bakery in Gregory on September 24th. Suzanne talks about the exciting new chapter in her life.
8: This has been my dream for over 15 years. I've had all my equipment for over 5 years, so it's really been a dream. I'll be open Monday through Friday from 10 to 5:30, except on Tuesday. I'll be open at 7:30 in the morning for breakfast, also till 5:30. Cinnamon rolls those days and a couple other options for breakfast. Every day I will have chocolate and vanilla cupcakes, and the frosting will change every couple days, and I will also have peanut butter balls.

0: meatballs every day. Those are a favorite for everybody. And I'll also have coffee and dirty sodas.
1: That was Suzanne Brown of Gregory. Numerous different bands and artists will entertain the crowd at Hay Days in Platte September 26th. President of the Platte Area Chamber of Commerce, Adam Houdeshell, tells us more.
2: We're going to go south of the pool in Platte, so by the baseball fields and the softball fields. We have a stage. We got live bands starting at 11 a.m., our singers. Todd Casillas at 11, and then at 1 o'clock we have Uncle Roy and the boys. 3 to 5 we have Landon Weiss. And then from 5 to 7, we got some local talent, some Platte High School students. 7 to 9, we got Emma Nicole. And then at 9 to close, we have Leadfoot. So a lot of entertainment all day long. You know, and along with that, we have a co-ed softball tournament. It's one of our senior products by Maddox Van Zee. Registration also for like the Hay Days Hustle 5K Run Walk is also taking place up there. Farmers Market from about 9 to 1. I think we have 35 plus vendors for that already. Bouncy houses, corn pit for the kids on one of the softball fields, so it's all enclosed. And then we have a plowing bee, bingo at the senior center. We have a cornhole tournament. Not only that, we have adult beverages. If needed, we got a mechanical bowl. I mean, you name it, we got it going on.
1: That is the president with the Platte Area Chamber of Commerce, Adam Houdeshell. The Winter Fire Department will be hosting the Badlands District Fire School this Saturday at the Winter City Office Building. Chris O'Brien with the Badlands Fire School explains.
3: Well, the Badlands District is all of the fire departments that kind of span this area of western South Dakota. And this year, the fire school is going to be located in Winter, South Dakota. And we've got some really good classes set up. We've got acquired structure that Winter set up to do some SCBA and, you know, breathing apparatus and fire gear, hose lay, interior attack type training. Going to be a really good class that will be going on there. We also have a wildland fire operations class where they're going to talk about wildland fire and safety and resources, communications, that type of stuff. That's going to be a great class to cover both structure and wildland on those two classes. And then we have an EMS class, trauma and triage, so we can have some EMS staff get their hours that are required. And then lastly, we have kind of a special class. Winter has the airport there. That seems like it's pretty busy. And we're putting on a military and general aviation incident response class at the airport. So we're going to talk about aircraft firefighting and aircraft extrication and crash scene with hazards. And that's going to be super interesting because that's something we don't usually get in our area to talk about. And, you know, it happens once in a while, and being prepared for those type of events.
1: That was Chris O'Brien. 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

The fabulous T-Birds, 93.7 FM, Central South Dakota's rocker for the Waterberries and Burke Hutmakers in Ocoma. Don't forget this weekend, Saturday, Cherry Todd Electric at its annual meeting, Valentine High School Auditorium. 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Now this weekend, Pix Theater is holding over Practical Magic 2 this weekend. Begins tomorrow night at 7:30. Don't forget

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1: 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Scattered showers and possibly a few thunderstorms on the overnight in central South Dakota with temps down to 61. Cloudy and overcast for Friday. Friday's high 77.
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Don't forget, tomorrow night I'll have Winter at Wagner. Pregame 6:35 on 1260. 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

0: County at Burke. Pregame at 6:25. Keep that in mind tomorrow night. Don't ever forget about Mid-Dakota Meats in winter. I mean, we got homecoming in winter next week. I mean, it's a great time to always grill this time of year. Yeah. Football season, all the good stuff. Throw a roast in the crock pot from Mid-Dakota Meats right here in winter. Yeah, it was a Volbeat on Oasis, John Mellencamp. Red Rider and April Wine. We'll spin that next on your window to the weekend in Gregory County and in Brule County.
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0: 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Central South Dakota's Rock and Roll FM for the Watsons and Ideal and the Stylins and Chamberlain. Don't forget the Lyric Theater showing the movie Runner. It begins tomorrow night, 7:30, Lyric Theater at Platt. 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We are sneaking up on Winter's homecoming. The Winter Class 81 wants to remind their classmates for their 45th class reunion. Go to their Facebook page, Winter High School Class of 81 Facebook page. Check out the full itinerary. They are pumped up for homecoming coming up next week. Yeah, should be fun. With AC/DC on the way. Got some Slaughter. REO Speedwagon. The Hollies are next on your window to the weekend on Highway 20 and Highway 183.
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2: 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Sponsored by Brandon Tritel and Ruth Galbraith. Our county is facing decisions that could have long-term consequences for residents, property owners, agriculture, roads, water, resources, and the character of our communities. A temporary zoning measure would give the county time to carefully evaluate the impact of large industrial developments and establish reasonable standards before additional projects are approved. Please consider attending the next Tripp County Commissioner meeting. It's Tuesday, September 22nd at 10 a.m. Let your commissioners know that you want your voice heard and that those decisions deserve thoughtful public discussion before they're made. Your voice matters. Contact your county commissioners to ask them to listen to the people that they represent. The meeting is Tuesday, September 22nd at 10 a.m. Thank you. Sponsored by Brandon Tritel and Ruth Galbraith.
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0: AC/DC and those dirty deeds. Done Dirt Sheep winding down your workday Thursday here at 93.7 FM. Folks, we only have a couple farmers markets left here in Burke. Remember, tonight they got 5:30 to 7 at the Burke City Park. Check out some really good produce. And they also have a great food truck from Parks in South Dakota in town, 5:30 to 7. It's only this week and next week for the season. Burke Farmers Market at the Burke City Park. And also, folks, make sure you get your faxes and emails in for the Rock and Roll Request Show tomorrow. Doesn't hurt to set it in before the end of the workday today. We got the Taco John's bundle giveaway at about 9:53 tomorrow morning for the request show here on 93.7 FM. It is time now to switch gears and talk all things sports. Sports for this hour is brought to you by the crew at DB's Bait and Tackle and Winter. It is where the fishermen shop, DB's Bait and Tackle and Winter. Good afternoon, sports fans. We have the Big Dakota Geary Winter Cross Country Meet going on in Chamberlain. The JV Boys race was won by Carter Hansen of Sioux Valley in 16:24.2. Cameron Lever of Burke was runner-up, while Jace Johns of Burke was third. Winners Josh Kubel came in ninth in the boys' JV race. The girls' JV race was won by Evelyn Ostrom of Sioux Valley in 18:04.1. Billy Nelson of Chamberlain was runner-up. Clara Steffen of Burke was third. Marley Myron of Platte Geddes was fourth. We'll have complete varsity results from Chamberlain coming up tomorrow morning on sports. Well, the Bowling Dome in Chamberlain has some big news. They will be hosting the 2026-2027 New Scratch Bowling Tournament on November 21st. Deb Halverson talks further about the exciting opportunity.
1: Yeah, we're very excited. So the used to be called the Pepsi Tournament for Youth. They've changed it to the Youth Scratch Tournament. It is a junior qualifier, so that's really exciting. We're excited to have it here in the middle of the state, so any youth out and about can come and try to qualify for that junior gold. We've also got some other events going on. We try to run something about once a month, maybe a little bit more, just to get those bowlers out. So we're going to start here on October 3rd with our beginning of the year sweeper. So that'll be a fun one, just a single sweeper for anyone who wants to come out.
0: That again was Deb Halverson with the Bowling Dome in Chamberlain. Volleyball tonight, we got Kimball White Lake at Winter, Stewart's at Gregory, Jones County's at Dupree, Lyman's at Silly Buttes, Chamberlain's at Mount Vernon Plankinton. Chamberlain coach Sarah Geary tells us where the team's been getting better here.
2: We have a freshman right now who, in practice, she's constantly getting blocked, and the more we practice and work her and going into games, she's kind of been pretty dominant at the net, so which has really helped out our passing, and as a result, our passes, I think, are getting better. Serving percentage has been a lot better this year than it was last year. We've really put some stress on minimizing our errors, and one area that we can really focus on doing that is serving. So we're really trying to stress that when we go back to the line, we're one, being aggressive, but two, most importantly, we're getting our serves over and in.
0: That again was Chamberlain volleyball coach Sarah Geary. High school football tonight, we got Tio Spazina at Lower Brule, Shine Eagle Butte at Tiger.

0: County kicking off at 7. While the Lyman football team will be tested on homecoming night tomorrow, they will take on the Walt Eagles. Coach Mike Kiefer talks about that battle against a rock-solid program.
1: Well, they're coached well, and they got a good system where kids are bought in, and they're spending time in the off-season, and they're continually getting better, and the younger guys see the success of the older guys, and it just kind of snowballs from there. They do a great job,

0: Coverage tomorrow night on 1260. 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Remember, the Gregory Hansen football game tomorrow night will kick off at 6. Chamble tomorrow night will host St. Thomas More. Platte Geddes Friday will be at Viberg Hurley. We mentioned Walls at Lyman. Kimball Wet Lake Friday is road test at Parkston. Crazy Horse Friday will play at the White River Tigers. Shadron's at Valentine. Ainsworth at St. Mary's. Elgin Pope John at North Central. With your KWIR Sports, I'm Chris Dowski.
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0: Smooth Opinions, Bullet Boys on your Thursday here on K-Wire 93.7 FM. Oh, they're back at it tonight, Burke Area Farmers Market. Second to last market of the season, by the way, at the Burke City Park. We start here at the bottom of the hour at 5:30, go till 7. They got a food truck, Smoke and Stokes Food Truck. They're out of Parkston, serving up some really, really good barbecue tonight going on at the Burke Area Farmers Market. Speaking of Burke, it's homecoming week. They got coronation going on tonight, 8 p.m. Parade in Burke tomorrow starts at 1, and of course, we'll be in Burke tomorrow night for high school football coverage. We're going to have Burke hosting a good Jones County squad, pregame at about 6:25, and over on 1260 tomorrow, we're going to have the big winner at Wagner game, pregame at about 6:35 tomorrow from Wagner over on 1260. We'll fire up some AC/DC in a bit. We got Tom Petty sprinkled in there. The Stones are next.
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0: roads, water, resources, and the character of our communities. 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Please consider attending the next Tripp County Commissioner meeting. It's Tuesday, September 22nd at 10 a.m. Let your commissioners know that you want your voice heard and that those decisions deserve thoughtful public discussion before they're made. Your voice matters. 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The meeting is Tuesday, September 22nd at 10 a.m. Thank you. Sponsored by Brandon Tritel and Ruth Galbraith.
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0: Keeping it simple. 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Lots of volleyball matches going on this evening. Chamberlain's playing out at Mount Vernon Plangenton. We got Lyman in Oneida tonight taking on Silly Buttes. We got Jones County out at Dupree. Winter Armory, we got Winter hosting Kimball White Lake. We also got Stewart at Gregory. Good luck to the Todd County Falcon football team in their homecoming game in Mission. Kickoff's coming up at 7 o'clock tonight as the Falcons take on Cheyenne Eagle Butte. We'll talk weather next, and we got Loverboy on the way here at 93.7 FM.
1: 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All during the Gregory Dallas Chambers Fall Festival this Saturday from 2 to 7 p.m. at the Gregory City Park. 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Everyone is welcome.
0: Your weather forecast this hour is brought to you by Berry and Basil on Main Street in downtown Chamberlain. They're open 10 to 5:30 during the week. Saturday's open 10 to 4. Scattered showers and possibly a few thunderstorms on the overnight in central South Dakota with temps down to 61. Cloudy and overcast for Friday. Friday's high 77.
2: 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Our county is facing decisions that could have long-term consequences for residents, property owners, agriculture, roads, water, resources, and the character of our communities. A temporary zoning measure would give the county time to carefully evaluate the impact of large industrial developments and establish reasonable standards before additional projects are approved. Please consider attending the next Tripp County Commissioner meeting. It's Tuesday, September 22nd at 10 a.m. Let your commissioners know that you want your voice heard and that those decisions deserve thoughtful public discussion before they're made. Your voice matters. Contact your county commissioners to ask them to listen to the people that they represent. The meeting is Tuesday, September 22nd at 10 a.m. Thank you. Sponsored by

0: by Brandon Tritel and Ruth Galbraith.
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0: One of the many classics from SRV, Stevie Ray Vaughan at the Houses of Rockin' here on K-Wire at 93.7 FM. You heard Butch Rolfe talk about this in the news. Trip in Gregory County Predator Control Meeting, that'll be next Monday the 21st. Cologne Legion at 6:30, and you best bring an appetite. Butch says they got a really good supper plan. That'll kick things off at 6:30 prior to Monday's meeting. And also, if you got some bugs, some flies around your place, you got to get them out of there. You know who to contact. Gene Welch. Welch's Pest Control Winner. Looking forward to hearing from him tomorrow on the request show. Gene Welch's number is 842-5113. Coming up, we got Blackberry Smoke. We got Kiss in there. The Foo Fighters are next.
1: Dylan Lamley reporting for Brick Livestock Auction for our special barbecue fall calf and yearling sale this Saturday, September 19th. We will feature 3,000 yearlings along with a smaller run of fall weight and a few spring calves. We will begin at 11 a.m. No weigh-ups will be sold. Lighter cattle and spring calves will sell at the beginning. And then we'll move on to 1,000 head grass, yearling steers weighing 850 to 1050, and then move into 900 head of backgrounded steers weighing 875 to 1075. We will then move on to 800 head of spayed heifers, both black and Charolais cross heifers, quite a few off the grass on the spayed heifers. Really good condition on them, weighing 775 to 975. 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

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That's us. 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

0: Rocket Def Leppard as we head towards 7 o'clock here at 93.7 FM. We're going to be talking to Cody Moore coming up next week at Winter Livestock. Talk about how things have been going from the summer going into the fall time. Winter Livestock has a special fall calf yearling and pregnant open heifer sale. That'll be tomorrow starting at 9 a.m. at the sale barn at the Way-Ups at Winter Livestock for tomorrow. And also, one-person Big Cup golf tournament. That'll be this Sunday at the Bassett Country Club. 10 a.m. shotgun start on Sunday in Bassett. Just around the corner, we got some Chickenfoot, the Beatles, Billy Joel's on the way. We'll talk weather next.
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0: 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Scattered showers and possibly a few thunderstorms on the overnight in central South Dakota with temps down to 61. Cloudy and overcast for Friday. Friday's high 77.
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